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And you know what I'm talking about. Just let me know if you wanna go to that whole mile on the range. They got a lot of nice girls.

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1: 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RBE, vicina a te.

Do you love me? Do you love me? Do you love me? Do you love me? Do you love me?